0: Real quick, what was just happening at Columbia City High School with your team, Catherine?
1: Yeah, so academic team, we had our conference competition.
0: Last night?
1: Yes.
0: And you guys did well? You did terrible? What happened?
1: Oh, we got first overall.
0: Congratulations to the team, the Columbia City High School academic team. Where are you guys going from here? The competition was locally.
1: I think the next one is sectionals.
0: Woot woot.
1: And then also, this is our fifth year winning in a row for conference.
2: Okay. Catherine,
0: congratulations to the whole academic team. Look out for updates on this.
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2: This is WJHS with Business Pros of America. CCHS had a great state conference last week with some of the students qualifying for nationals in May. Here are some of the qualifiers we have for nationals. Will Schmidt in first place for personal finance. Christina Foster and Anna Lordy in second place for global marketing team. Dylan Makazuma, seventh place for business law and ninth place for medical coding. Trish Parrish in ninth place for accounting. Thomas Schmidt in ninth place for business law. Olivia Gibson, Riley Myers, Jade Fought, Madeline Bradbury, 7th place admin support team. If you see these students, make sure to congratulate them. Thanks. 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
1: Since 1904, we've gathered in downtown Columbia City to honor where we came from and where we're going. It's time for Whitley County's Old Settlers Day. 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Whitley County Old Settlers Days, celebrating our past, building our future. 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
1: In honor of America's 250th anniversary, we're truly delighted to partner with the Columbia City Arts Commission to bring you a heartfelt treasure, a one-of-a-kind 2026 calendar celebrating the remarkable historical arts of Whitley County. 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
3: The real reason why all movies are ugly now is way more depressing than you think. Why do movies look so washed out and ugly now? Why do they look so bad compared to movies that came out prior to, say, 2010? Some say it's because of all the CGI. Some people say that it's because everything's shot digitally instead of on film. And some people say that it's these horrible color correction techniques that make things look all colorless and muddy. But none of those things really explain it. It's actually because of one cost-saving measure that every city and movie studio started doing in the 2010s. Cities mostly used to be lit by oil lamps, but in the 1970s, after an oil crisis, they were all replaced by sodium vapor and high-pressure sodium lights. These lights give off distinctive yellow and amber glows, and the color and texture of these lights gave every movie from the 1970s to the 2010s its distinctive vibe and atmosphere. The quality and texture of these specific lights became the vibe of movies that we grew up with, and became visually synonymous with what they were supposed to look like. The look was so distinctive that many of the studio set lights manufactured for Hollywood films were designed to emulate the glow that they gave off. However, in the 2010s, a major change ripped through most cities. All of the sodium lights were replaced by LEDs, which is a type of light that's produced through an electrical process rather than a chemical process, and it's significantly cheaper and more energy efficient. Throughout the early 2010s, the entire look and vibe of most cities completely changed. They no longer had the moody atmosphere that happened to be created by these sodium vapor lights. In fact, what is the most recent movie you can think of that was truly atmospheric and beautiful, that really felt like a movie's movie? Was it 2011's Drive starring Ryan Gosling? Well, that's funny because that is the very last film shot in LA before they switched all of the sodium lighting to LEDs. And along with the city streetlights, the film industry also started to adopt LEDs, both to match how cities look now and also for the same cost-saving reasons. So the look of movies just changed. LEDs tend to create a harsher, sharper light that is more flat with less dramatic contrast, which gives everything a more clinical, uninteresting look. Sure, there are still beautiful films being made by creative filmmakers that find interesting ways to work around the problem of LEDs, but by default, that's just kind of how movies look now. So I'll tell Hollywood the exact same thing I tell my dietitian. Bring back that sodium. And real quick, if you like my videos and you want to see more in-depth writing from me, you can do that here.

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1: In honor of America's 250th anniversary, we're truly delighted to partner with the Columbia City Arts Commission to bring you a heartfelt treasure, a one-of-a-kind 2026 calendar celebrating the remarkable historical arts of Whitley County. 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

0: This is WJHS with Business Pros of America. CCHS had a great state conference last week with some of the students qualifying for nationals in May. Here are some of the qualifiers we have for nationals. Will Schmidt in first place for personal finance. Christina Foster and Anna Lordy in second place for global marketing team. Dylan Makazuma, seventh place for business law and ninth place for medical coding. Trish Parrish in ninth place for accounting. Thomas Schmidt in ninth place for business law. Olivia Gibson, Riley Myers, Jade Fought, Madeline Bradbury, seventh place admin support team. If you see these students, make sure to congratulate them. Thanks. 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
3: 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Painters, writers, actors, and many others, imaginative spirits who helped shape our heritage. We're especially thrilled to offer a limited number of these calendars free of charge, and we're lucky to have a smaller handful available right here in our shop. They're already in high demand, so please stop soon and take one home while they're still here. 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
1: Today we have some news about ETA. So, Calamity City High School Eagle Tech Academy named New Tech Network Spotlight School. ETA earned this distinction for a strong and supportive and inclusive culture, with the application also highlighting college and career readiness and meaningful instruction. The recognition affirms ETA's commitment to creating a school environment that is academically demanding and supportive for every student. The announcement was made at the New Tech Annual Conference, where ETA facilitators Melanie Mason and Rebecca Mapes discovered the news when they saw a congratulatory display. Jim May, Senior Vice President of NTN, praised ETA's sustained creativity, commitment, and innovation, and called the Academy a paragon and champion for students. This is Eddie Jackson with WJHS.
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0: 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Coffee News is an upbeat publication with unusual stories, a community calendar, humor, trivia, and more in a weekly one-page publication. 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
1: I don't know why they call this stuff Hamburger Helper. It does just fine by itself, huh?
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0: Fun fact, scientists at the Arizona Biosphere 2 had a problem. Their trees kept falling over, and they couldn't understand it. They should have been scientifically perfect trees, but they kept falling over. And then they figured it out. They had forgotten to include wind in their biosphere, so the trees never experienced any stress, so they only grew tall, but they never grew strong. The biosphere is a self-contained Earth replica inside a dome, used to study if we could live on another planet. Scientists were able to replicate all the other parts of Earth, growing food, farming fish and animals, but they couldn't get the trees right. They could grow amazing trees, but they kept falling over right before reaching maturity. So they started dissecting the trees, and what they found was the tree rings were perfect circles. The trees were never stressed, so they were weak. If you cut a tree down in nature, the rings are not symmetrical. You can see where the tree reinforced itself to protect against wind and storms, and this is called stress wood, and it makes the trees strong. Scientists introduced wind to the biosphere and grew strong, resilient, healthy trees.
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1: 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I think in the first quarter, I fell on my butt. 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

0: music is something that can last forever. It is something that has individual pieces formed into one just masterpiece, one final product.
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0: This is Jay of WJHS. This is a school highlight. If you step into the band room at Columbia City High School or Indian Springs Middle School, you'll be met with the sound of dedicated musicians perfecting the craft. Under the direction of Olivia Leach and Laura Gaff, these band programs have experienced tremendous growth and success in recent years, continuing a tradition of excellence that is inspiring the next generation of young musicians. At the heart of this transformation is the consistency. Consistency in leadership is key, said Gaff. Olivia and I have worked hard to build a strong foundation and a culture of commitment and excellence within our programs. Both the high school and middle school bands have seen significant growth in their ranks, with their dynamic performances and impressive achievements. In addition to the marching and concert bands, the program now includes a jazz ensemble, a percussion ensemble, and various chamber groups, providing students with a diverse range of musical experiences. Both directors have been recognized for their outstanding teaching, earning accolades and rewards from their peers in the community. Our goal is to create a legacy of excellence. We want our students to not only become accomplished musicians, but to also develop the character, discipline, and teamwork skills that will serve them well throughout their lives. We couldn't do this alone. We want to extend an appreciation to our band booster parents, members too who work hard with us and our students, Leach said.
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0: Who's your favorite teacher?
1: Oh, Mr. Pope. By far, Mr. Pope. I love Mr. Pope. Teaches gym. Great guy. Oh, yeah, health. I took his health class, too.
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1: So I think about when my mom always tells me how media used to be back in her days, and then you think, we have the newest iPhone 11, and it's crazy to think about how much it's changed. We grew up in a world with cell phones. Like, you see these little kindergartners walking in the hallways with a phone bigger than their face, talking to someone or playing a game. It's like, wow, you don't think about that. It's shocking.
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2: Since 1904, we've gathered in downtown Columbia City to honor where we came from and where we're going. It's time for Whitley County's Old Settlers Day. 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Whitley County Old Settlers Days, celebrating our past, building our future. 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

0: This is WJHS 91.5. If you're looking for a job opportunity, look no further. We here at Whitley County Consolidated Schools are hiring. 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